Good evening. Shift change has happened while you weren't paying attention. We've slipped past 8 o'clock. Your radio needs are now being met by an infinite number of monkeys. El Maya has left the building. No sense sticking around for an autograph. I see people out there doing just that. Sorry to disappoint. We started the hour with The Flowers doing Gotta Get to Know You. The Rainy Days did I Can Only Give You Everything. These particular rainy days were from Michigan, and they spell their band the traditional way. And Mary Wells, you just heard Can't You See You're Losing Me. No, you are not losing me or Mary Wells. We'll be together for about 2 hours, block period after that. 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

94.3 WOWD. That was Spencer Wiggins. He wants to talk it over. Sure, why not? Prior to that, the John Barry 7, or perhaps the John Barry Orchestra. Pretty much the same guys. Featuring Vic Flick, the world's most famous unknown guitarist. That was the main title theme from the motion picture Beat Girl. Also in that set of music, you heard the Liverpool set doing 17 years to the end. That's all just the kind of thing you're not going to hear anywhere else. Aren't you glad you tuned in? Stick around, more of this to come. Here's Piero Piccioni leading the orchestra through Babylon, I'm Coming.

All right. That was Peter Jay and the Jaywalkers doing Poet and Peasant. And before that, you heard Purple Underground doing Count Black. All right. So we're almost at the bottom of the hour. Last break, I forgot I was supposed to read something to you. So I'll do that, and then we'll be at the bottom of the hour. How about that? 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Now the time is 8:28 and a half. Close enough to the bottom of the hour, we can do the weather. So, mostly cloudy skies, holding down 83 degrees out there. Feels a bit warmer than that, and it's hazy. You may have noticed. Breeze coming out of the southeast, 2 or 3 miles per hour only. There's a 17% chance of water from the sky overnight as we get down to a low of 73. Now that haze, of course, we've got air quality alert out there until tomorrow night at 11:59 p.m., so all day tomorrow. So get out those masks, kids. You know you kept them for a reason. Tomorrow we're going to get up to 92 degrees, two-thirds chance of precipitation, which will include lights and sounds. Wind will shift coming out of the southwest and pick up to about 10 miles per hour. Back down to about 71, and then on Sunday, sun should start peeking out and we'll get to 87 degrees. Fortunately, the breeze will come out of the northwest at 9 or 10 miles per hour, and that's the direction that all the junk in the sky is coming from, so that may not be cool. As I said, air quality alert until Saturday, 11:59 p.m. But stay tuned for updates, because it may not get much better. All right. Take care of yourself. Stay indoors with your radio friends like me. And listen to Claude Bowling leading the orchestra through Pop Light.

Howdy, Wildy fans. This is Dina Cole, host of The Sound of Soul with Dina Cole, which airs every other Sunday evening from 8 to 10 p.m. right here on Tacoma Radio. When you join me, you'll hear a 90s kid playing classic R&B from the 1950s to the 1980s, from doo-wop and rock and roll to Motown and Philly soul. And you never know what artist might drop by. So join me on the air. I look to see you there.

Generation, as performed by the Jelly Bean Bandits here on Tacoma Radio, your community radio. Also in that set, your Joe Tex, He Wants to Be Free, don't we all? Once again, I'm an infinite number of monkeys, your host and spiritual guide on most Friday evenings. Thank you so much for tuning in. Really appreciate it. Let's get right back into the music, shall we? What I have queued up is a recording by The Studio Group, my favorite band ever. You know, anything that generic. It's From Music to Wolf. This is called Go Mean.

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1: 94.3 WOWD and a number of monkeys. That was the unrelated segments, the perfect garage band. They put out 3 45s. Two of them had the same B-side. It's 5 total tracks. They are all great. The Don Kelly Band before that gave us a guitar shower. 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All right, nobody read that aloud before sending it out to the DJs. At any rate, going to be a good time tomorrow at the Desert 5 spot. Hope to see you there. Well, yes, I did just commit to going. All right, you have information. As I promised, we'll get back to the music now. Here's Roberto Conrado leading the orchestra through Omniferious.

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That's Paolo Renosto leading the Mark IV through Machine Nello Spazio. And didn't it sound like it? Prior to that, the Flirtations did Stronger Than Her Love. So I got some clarification on tomorrow's events. Yes, tomorrow at 3 p.m., we will be doing Things That We Dare Not Broadcast. And then at 4 o'clock, we will broadcast Bongo District. What are these things, you wonder? Only one way to find out. So I'll see you tomorrow at the WOWD Live event celebrating our 10th birthday, right? Excellent. So our time together is about halfway through. Congratulations on making it this far. And thank you as well. You're listening to WOWDLP Tacoma Park, and it is 9 o'clock. Up next, we're going to hear from Gary Blake. This is called Look Out Now.

Barbara Lynn singing about me here on Tacoma Radio. That's Daddy Hot Stuff. Part of that, Fabio Fabor led the orchestra through Expo 2000. And we also heard from Hat and Tie doing Finding It Rough. Yeah. So once again, I'm an infinite number of monkeys. You're the audience. Thank you so much for being here. Couldn't do it without you. We've got about 50 more minutes together, and then the Block Period crew will be here to continue your radio adventure for this Friday. It's all good things. 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
1: 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Yeah.

Chuck Cockerham doing Have I Got a Right? Here on Tacoma Radio, your community radio. Also in that set of music here, Load of Mischief doing I'm a Lover. And Keith Mansfield leading the KPM All-Stars through Teenage Chase. Speaking of Teenage Chase, don't forget to stick around for Black Period. After this program, you will not be sorry. Before we get back into the music, kids, I got some information to impart, so listen up. Tacoma Radio is a proud media partner of the nation's oldest jazz supper club, Blues Alley in Georgetown. On July 18th and 19th, Ethan Iverson plays from the Thelonious Monk songbook. And on July 25th and 26th, pianist Kayla Waters will perform. Details can be found at bluesalley.com. That's bluesalley.com. And we're very happy to be partnered up with them. And you should be as well. Up next, here are The Action. This is called Brain.

94.3 WOWD. That was a band called Freedom. The Truth is Plain to See was the name of the track. And before that, you heard the Stylistics doing If You Don't Watch Out. Bottom of the hour, let's talk about the weather. It's 81 degrees outside. We got clouds up and haze down. Going down to 74 overnight. Not much of a breeze, but what there is coming out of the southeast. 20% chance of water from the sky before tomorrow morning. Tomorrow, high of 93. Wind will shift coming out of the southwest, pick up to 10 or 11 miles per hour, and there's a 60% chance of precipitation, which will include lights and sounds in the sky. And back down to 72 for an overnight low. But the big news is, of course, the air quality alert, which we are under. Right now, the air quality index is 187, which is unhealthy. Hey, that's as low as it's been all day. We're under an air quality alert until tomorrow at 11:59 p.m. So mask up while you're out there. You know you got leftover masks hiding around the house somewhere, right? So take care of yourself. And we'll get back into the music. Up next, Daniela Casa. Gonna lead the orchestra through a little thing he calls Kentucky Fried Chicken.

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The ballroom performing Baby Please Don't Go here on Tacoma Radio. And also in there, your Try Me by We. That from their album You Can Fly on My Aeroplane. And another excellent job of Archaeology by Numero Group. And straight back into the music we go. Here's Neil Hefti giving us City Style.

And that was Kate. Track was called Shout It. And the 3 Degrees before that gave us Can't You See What You're Doing to Me? You heard them here on WOWD 94.3 FM. Officially DC's best radio station now, again, according to the Washington City paper. Cool. Our time together has, it's coming to an end here. The Black Period crew will help you continue your radio adventure this evening, so stick around. Hope you do that. I'm going to leave you with Jerry Butler, Johnny Hawksworth, Druid Chase, and Ray Frazier and the Shades of Madness. If you come back next week, we will do something else. That sounds like fun. Hope you'll do that. Also remember, hope to see you tomorrow at the Desert 5 spot, 3 p.m. for the big birthday bash. District Bongo takes the stage at 4 p.m. You can listen to that live on the air if you cannot make it out. If you do make it out, remember to mask up. All right, got some air full of particulate matter out there. As always, kids, liberté, égalité, fréquence modulée. And until I holler at you again, I need you to be excellent to one another.

0: Hello, WOWD listeners. This is Block Period. My name is Lila. Soon joining us will be my co-host, V. Today is Friday the 17th of July, and we have some wonderful music prepared today. We will be listening to music that me and V have been enjoying. So nothing super special, nothing super themed. V put a lot of rap on here. I put various things in here. I'm going to start us off strong with Examination of What by Digable Planets off of Reach In, A New Refutation, which is a fantastic album. Enjoy.
1: Wow, sipping some groove juice, I realized that in the span of time, we're just babies. It's all relative, time is unreal. We're just babies, we're just babies, man. We're just babies, we're just babies, man. We're just babies, we're just babies, man. We're just babies, man.
2: Every man's a planet and the props are there to get it. And sexual together with the spirit in our orbit. Life it comes and goes and you do not punch a clock. I don't take shit for granted,
1: I think of Scott LaRock.
2: Also of Terrell and the battles at the borders. My cousins in the joint and the homeless gripping quarters. The forest are all shrieking, there's deepness to my thinking. 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

0: discuss.
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0: Ladybug here, y'all, with silver tongues and ice cold drums, with eyes open wide and open pride, lies inside the diggable planet's eyes.
1: This is Cino, the notorious Doodlebug, giving universal salutations to my peoples dwelling in the seventh dimension.
2: Brother Butter, and it was real and fun. 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Pops and Denia, I'm out. Later.
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1: Hey, if, beautiful people.
0: Hello, beautiful people of WOWD listeners. I'm Lila.
1: And I'm V.
0: And we're feeling awesome today.
1: We're feeling pretty great.
0: Yeah. Well,
1: you had kind of a stressful time getting here for me.
0: Yeah,
1: but
0: me
1: now
0: too.
1: That I'm here, I'm feeling great.
0: Booked it from Tacoma, D.C. I did. Got some great ice cream at Charmed. It was yummy. I enjoyed. But I was also full and I couldn't really like eat all of it.
1: Step on the gas.
0: Yeah, precisely.
1: And I got stuck at the University Piney Branch light for, I kid you not, I counted 8 light cycles. So.
0: Oh my God. Yeah, it's the worst there. It is the worst.
1: Yeah, like, they closed the turn lane, and so there's a bunch of last minute merging.
0: Oh my God, yeah.
1: It was just a
0: And it's also always really confusing there because the right lane just suddenly turns into a turn only lane and there's no indication until you're like 20 feet from the... Yeah, it's evil.
1: And the lanes don't... If you're going straight, they don't match up.
0: No, it's evil. It's really bad. There's so many times, like, I'm like, you're almost going to sideswipe me.
1: And now that the purple line is there, it feels like it's prime key for accidents.
0: And when will we ever enjoy it?
1: Ooh.
0: We graduated, dear listeners, and we wish we could have had the purple line, but really it's just disrupted our...
1: Sort of
0: it's ruined our whole
1: high school experience.
0: Not actually. It's okay. I'm sure it'll be very helpful when it is in working order, but I don't know how soon that will be. So I kind of explained our set already today, but really quickly, just so you know, you're listening to WOWDLP Tacoma Park Radio, which is also 94.3 FM, or Tacoma Radio. 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So if you're listening and you're like, this is fantastic. I'm local, but what if my great friend in Alaska really wants to tune in? You can tell them they can listen live anytime at tacomaradio.org. Please
1: yeah,
0: tell your friends.
1: Yeah, we've had listeners in Berlin, listeners in Italy, who is the same guy who lives in Berlin, who was just in Italy.
0: In Italy, listening from Berlin.
1: Had listeners in, I don't know, wherever my uncle went, where he asked for the link.
0: Yeah, exactly.
1: We're popular.
0: Listeners
1: man.
0: All around Silver Spring. They ask for our links. Indeed, they do. How do I listen to this online, Lila? I got you covered, wrestling teammate.
1: Hey, Lila, have we given them a explicit language warning
0: tonight?
1: Oh,
0: goodness. Just so you know, dear listeners, you should be advised that this late night program includes music with raw language that may be offensive to some listeners. It is those devious hours between the hours of 10 p.m. and 6 a.m., which means we can play music that says... Not horrible things.
1: Just language.
0: Has language. It'll be okay. It's all really good music.
1: Oh, it's great music.
0: So, yeah, enjoy. But if you're picky about that, you might not enjoy. And that is also okay. So just be advised. We're just playing music we really like today.
1: Yeah.
0: Yeah. It's
1: we kind of
0: simple
1: it's,
0: set.
1: It's been a week for me. I've been working a lot.
0: Yeah.
1: I've been tired. We couldn't figure out a theme that could be, like, interesting and fun without being a lot of work to figure out. But we've both been listening to music because it's summer, and summer is the season
0: music time.
1: For me of music. And of returning to old playlists and of finding new ones. And so I've really just been listening to the same playlist for all of the past 40 days.
0: Wow.
1: It's been a lot.
0: That's excellent.
1: And so a lot of those tracks are on the playlist today. We noticed, well, I guess we're going to play two songs up next that are both, mine's Latin. Is yours Latin or from Spain? Or?
0: Great question. We're going to find out. We're going to find out.
1: They're both in Spanish, which
0: yep,
1: is interesting
0: indeed.
1: That we kind of had that overlap.
0: Yeah. So we're going to listen to a Generation Suicida song first, and then one by Invisible. Which is a song my dad recommended to me, but we'll talk about that more in a moment. Enjoy.

0: All right. What did we just listen to? Two songs. We listened to... Ooh, I might butcher this. Would you like to? The Generation Suicida song.
1: Oh.
0: Rechazados por la Sociedad. And then El Año de Capitán Beto by Invisible. My dad was playing the song from Invisible recently, and he just... I texted him to listen to the set because he recommended the song to me. It was so good. And he told me that this song is, in fact, about a bus driver, an Argentinian bus driver who becomes a space traveler. And his ring, which is Año in Spanish, keeps him safe, but it also reminds him of home and makes him lonely, which I think makes this song all the more magical. I think it has such a great quality. I like that it's long. It keeps going, and I don't expect it to go where it goes.
1: Yeah, there are about four points in that song that I thought we it was were over. Stop
0: right.
1: talking, and
0: right.
1: then another strain of like
0: something
1: little wispy guitar
0: it
1: came
0: so cool.
1: back in. That was a really, great
0: I really
1: song.
0: Like that. I think I'm gonna listen to this album. It's off of El Jardín de los Presentes. Yeah, fantastic. Which was released in 1976. So this has been around.
1: Mm.
0: Yeah, I love songs about space. Like, that is real cool. Total tone shift here.
1: Oh,
0: yeah.
1: Yeah, dear listeners, we do have some things to plug for Wowdy. You are invited to celebrate our 10th birthday at a very special Wowdy Live, our concert series that is broadcast live on the air tomorrow from 3 to 5 p.m. at the Desert 5 spot at Union Market, with special guests, DC's reggae cumbia group, Bongo District. 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And I just think the name Bongo District...
0: That tells you enough, right?
1: ...is delightful.
0: 100%.
1: I think it's wonderful.
0: 100%. I think... In case you lovely listeners didn't know, Wowdy just won best radio station in the DC, the DMV, I believe. Woo woo, let's go. So, yeah, if you're listening, you know what's up.
1: My voice has dropped. I can no longer like cheer.
0: Whoop whoop.
1: So I gotta sound really cool about it.
0: Woo hoo.
1: Woo hoo.
0: That's just positively awesome. And you know what else?
1: Can you woo for me?
0: Woo!
1: That's what I'm feeling
0: Ow!
1: Right now. Thank
0: I
1: you.
0: Feel good. All right. So now total.
1: Whoa.
0: Oh, wait.
1: Lila.
0: How could we?
1: You couldn't possibly forget that support for Tacoma Radio come from. Oh, Lord. I got too excited.
0: Support.
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0: yeah.
1: presenting Snail Mail and Soccer Mommy, co-headlining on October 1st. Oh, we'll be gone.
0: We'll be gone.
1: That's terrible. Info and tickets for Snail Mail and Soccer Mommy live together on October 1st at fillmoresilverspring.com.
0: Excellent. What a lineup. Oh, man.
1: That would be
0: they're
1: a great
0: so,
1: show.
0: There's in such like a, they're so such a similar super duper genre, but they really are. So I like that. I think that'll be a banger show.
1: Indeed.
0: Excellent. We have total vibe shift now.
1: Huge
0: speaking of awesome, we got three Smino songs for you. One featuring
1: yeah.
0: J. Cole. Yeah.
1: Yeah. So I'm very, very excited about this next three track spin.
0: Indeed.
1: Because I've been getting super into Smino lately. I've, for some reason, I've listened to a bunch of artists similar to him
0: mm-hmm.
1: over the past few years and just never gotten into his vibe. But his voice is angelic. He's so beautiful.
0: I'm so excited.
1: And all of these tracks, I think, have super appealing sort of compositions.
0: Mm-hmm.
1: They make me feel very inspired and creative, and they're all super different from each other, which is interesting because two of the tracks are from the same album.
0: Mm.
1: I don't know what album they're from. Oh, they're from Love for Rent. So yeah, we're going to be listening to Ol' Ass Kendrick, 90 Proof with J. Cole, and Spins.
0: All caps, Spins.
1: Enjoy.
0: Enjoy.

0: continue down to the stove. I'm like, what you talking about? What you talking about? He, you know, how it is to go to the corner store. You gonna find something. We bet. So we ride hella far to this corner store and post. Shit was looking bleak. Then we just go somewhere else. We just post again. Memphis bleak. Then Smee just hop out like, and some just random security guard niggas, and he's just like, hey, you know, screen that dude, like.
1: All right, what did we just listen to? Three Smino songs, that's what.
2: Yes, sir.
1: Trio. Smino Trio.
2: Smiro.
1: Yeah, you know it.
2: Stupid.
1: We listened to Ol' Ask Kendrick, 90 Proof, J. Cole, and Spins.
2: Yeah, so this has been a lot of what I've been listening to lately, just sort of this vibe. I'd say in the past month, I've listened to more Smino than I ever have in my entire life. And I figured out that it's very summery,
1: hey,
2: a lot of what he does.
1: 5 minutes, I've listened to more Smino than I ever have. So,
2: and that's why we do this show.
1: Perspective altering, yeah. We just give each other music. It's great.
2: Yeah. I love Smino. I've figured out that I really, really love him.
1: Yeah, yeah, yeah.
2: I have said in great length in the past how much I adore when rap, like traditional and modern rap is very trap heavy, how that sort of vibe can get mixed with other genres. Like Smino does a lot with jazz, a lot with R&B. I think it's beautiful. And his voice is angelic. It's so lovely. You really hear that on Spins, but also a lot of 90 Proof is just him singing.
1: I really like 90 Proof. 90 Proof I is, really is like it. Wonderful. That was fantastic.
2: And Lila and I were talking about how in Spins there's a little bit of auto-tune, but it's not used in the way that traditionally auto-tune is used to like make your voice sound good or pretty. And I've been noticing JID does this a lot in his tracks. He uses auto-tune as a way to get a vocal effect that is sort of crunchy and electrostatic in a way. And I think that's so fascinating because it's never really occurred to me.
1: Mm-hmm.
2: I mean, as like a musician, I've always kind of thought as auto-tune as sort of lazy. And
1: like a cheat. Yeah.
2: Yeah. A cheap way to go about like industry plants use auto-tune. It's that kind of thing.
1: Industry plants are such a weird concept. I can't even wrap my head around it. I cannot. Yeah.
2: I feel like we can't talk about that. We're gonna ruffle some feathers. But rap artists using it to get a fully unique vocal sound that is literally impossible to get with just the human voice, blending that with a genre that is very dependent on electronic music, I think is super cool and super fitting. And again, feels very summery.
1: It's excellent. Now we have a few like little bit older songs. We've got Save It For Later by The English Beat, and then two more that you'll find out the names of after we play them. We're going to go for a little surprise today.
2: Ooh.
1: But this is off of Special Beat Service, which is an English Beat album that came out in 1982. You know I love my synth pop, so enjoy.
2: Indeed.
1: Yeah. Save It For Later.

0: That is one of my favorite... Oh, those were actually two of my favorite songs from this year. We just listened to Save It For Later by The English Beat, which I've been listening to nonstop since I first heard it. I just think it's fantastic. I listen to it all the time. It's so upbeat. It's so wonderful. And then Possum Kingdom by Toadies, which I heard for the first time about a month ago. And it's... Oh, it's so good. And I love the way... I think it plays with the drum beats, interestingly. Like, it changes partway through the song, and I really enjoy that. And I just think, oh, it's so explosive. And I always love a good explosive song that just, like, bam, right in your ears. Yep.
1: I liked it so much.
0: Yeah.
1: A lot. Awesome. I thought it was a really good song.
0: We have one more song, actually, kind of in this general vibe.
1: Yeah.
0: So we're going to play Shoot the Singer, One Sick Verse. When I graduated, I asked people to send me songs that reminded them of me or that they thought I should listen to. And this was one from my family friend, Paul, who, it's so funny. People sometimes joke that I have the music taste of like a 45-year-old man. And they joke that he has the music taste of a 15-year-old girl. But then we also have overlap in the fact that I have some teenage girl music taste, but he, and also like, and so I like, we both like, I don't know who somebody, we both like, I probably like Remy Wolf. And then he also really likes Hall & Oates, and I love Hall & Oates, and like, there's just lots of things there. And I love Pavement, and yeah, this is a great Pavement song. And I hadn't heard it before, and I really enjoy it, and I hope you will too. Wonderful.

0: don't expect. That was Jude the Singer, one sick verse. Now on to another total vibe shift.
1: Yeah, so these next... do we want to do three tracks?
0: Yeah, we'll do three tracks. Yeah. We'll chat, and then we'll...
1: These next three tracks are... every song I've added to this set has been rap, except for that Generación Suicida song, which was very different, which was Latin punk. But all of these three are going to be rap. We got Ringin' by Yanni, Sun Story by Cal Banks and Isaiah Rashad, and Untitled 6 by Kendrick Lamar. These I've just been vibing to for the past few weeks. I really like them. I think they're all super different. I have something interesting about each of them. The Untitled 6, I come back to without fail every single summer. I love the Untitled Unmastered album. That's my favorite Kendrick album by far, which is really funny because people have really only heard like clips of it that are used for reels and stuff, but they've never actually...
0: I didn't know
1: the album
0: like
1: itself doesn't really have a lot of traction, which is fascinating. I just think it's some of Kendrick's best work.
0: Yeah.
1: But all these three songs I love, and I think that they're just objectively pretty good.
0: Indeed. Heads up on the schedule tomorrow. At from 8 to 9 a.m., Olivia's playing music for Wowdy's youngest listeners and their grown-ups on Rise Up. From 9 to 10, DJ Pops is spinning gems from his record collection, which will tomorrow include stuff from The Muffs, Joseph K., The Chameleon, Subway Sect, and lots more, I'm told. So tune in. Also, playing tomorrow will be the Wowdy Live. It'll be awesome. You should definitely listen.
1: Or see it.
0: See it. Yeah, exactly. Yeah. That's what I mean. Or be there. Be there or be square.
1: Check the socials.
0: Indeed, indeed. All right. Enjoy these next few tracks.

Okay, play with somebody else. Told you this shit was sell. I ain't outside very often. Truthfully, I like to stay inside. Introverted extro, nigga. Call the trust like Metro, nigga.

0: there's so much to see there for the eye and the heart of the black people. Because white people, you go there and you get ideas. Well, that's where the black people in America should be walking around with sticks.
1: You'll get the wrong idea.

0: All right, lovely listeners, our time together has come to an end, unfortunately. We just heard a few songs. What songs did we just hear?
1: Ooh, really putting me on the spot. The second I closed my Spotify tab. We just listened to Ringin' by Yanni, then Sun Story by Kyle Banks and Isaiah Rashad. And then Untitled 6 by Kendrick Lamar.
0: Heck yeah.
1: So I love those tracks. I think they kind of speak for themselves. Just beautiful stories, very, very fascinating flows. That last Kendrick track.
0: So good.
1: I love it so much. Good.
0: I feel like we might have played it on air before.
1: I've played other Untitled tracks. I played Untitled 3.
0: Oh, okay.
1: Which is my favorite track of all time, hands down.
0: By Kendrick? To my head, or just generally?
1: By Kendrick, ever. It's, oh, wow. It's probably top 10 songs ever. And then top
0: that's excellent.
1: One star for Kendrick tracks. Cool. I think it's cool, the best thing he's ever made.
0: It's awesome.
1: Well.
0: Ugh, lovely listeners. When will we see you again?
1: In two weeks from today. 2 weeks time.
0: But our time is running. It's running out.
1: Running rapidly over, I know, actually.
0: It is running rapidly over. So we're going to leave you with some excellent... an excellent selection of
1: Megalicious tunes.
0: Enjoy.
1: We're in a silly mood today.
0: We are in a silly mood today. I am pretty much running on empty. Enjoy, lovely listeners. We love you, and we hope you have a great night. And maybe you enjoyed some of those songs. Maybe you're going to listen to them now. You better. Yeah, I just poured my heart into this playlist. So, I mean, hoping you're feeling it.
1: Yeah.
0: A little pitter patter.
1: Okay. Yeah. Everyone have a great weekend. Stay safe.
0: Yeah.
1: Really consider wearing a mask outside if you're going to be out there for more than like 10 minutes. Lung damage is no joke, brother.
0: No, it is not.
1: It's pretty scary.
0: All right. Have a great night, Loudy listeners. See you next time.
1: This
0: is Lila.
1: And this is V.
0: Signing out.
1: Catch you on the... That was smooth. We've never done that before.
0: Flippity flop, I know. Toodaloo.

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Professor. 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His Imperial Majesty Emperor Selassie I. Reke, reke, we, God save the King.

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I'm your radio astrologer, Olivia, and I'm so glad you're here today to read your birth chart. Your birth chart is the unique blueprint the cosmos created at the moment of your birth, a kind of symbolic map of the sky at the moment you were born. Well, rather than telling you who you have to be, it offers insight into your strengths, challenges, gifts, and the cycles you're moving through. Before we begin, I invite you to take a deep breath and simply arrive in this moment. This is your time, a space where you can set aside the noise of everyday life and reconnect with yourself. Now, start by telling me what your zodiac sign is. Yeah, there's 12 of them, and yours is determined by the position of the sun on your exact birth date. Okay, for example, my zodiac sign is Libra because I was born on October 7th. Hey, what's your sign?

0: Hello there, this is Wowdy, and welcome back to Rise Up, your very own astrological radio show that's out of this world. I'm Olivia, and we're star-crossed this morning. We've been studying your birth chart, and how fascinating it is to see how the planets were playing with the sun and moon at the very moment of your birth. The sun represents your core identity, ego, and life purpose. The moon represents your emotions, inner world, and what makes you feel secure. Your zodiac sign represents your costume or the energy you project to the world. To interpret the positions and movements of these celestial bodies, we may better understand and predict earthly events. That's astrology, my friends.
1: You are about to hear a first in the recording industry. An introduction into the world of astrology by means of interviews with the more popular recording artists, music, and astrological facts of your personal horoscope. With the short time allotted, it would be impossible to give a detailed explanation of each astrological sign to the day, hour, and minute. Instead, we hope to be objective in relating to you a general character analysis according to the astrological sign under which you were born. Each person was born under a sign of the zodiac. Each of these signs prescribe varied characteristics and personality traits. At the exact moment a person is born, he takes on characteristics which are related to the heavenly bodies. Each person's characteristics vary from those who were born at another particular moment. As you become more familiar with astrology, you will see that the planets, stars, sun, and moon have a definite bearing on the actions and events that take place in our daily life. You will find it, after thorough study, a great help to you in your daily activities.
2: Readings in astrology. 1, 2, 3, 4.

0: I looked down the alley, and what did I see? A great big man from Tennessee. I'll bet you $5 that you can't do this. I'll bet you $5 that you can't do this. To the front, to the back, to the side, side, side. To the front, to the back, to the side, side, side. I called up my doctor, said to my doctor, said, ooh, ah, I got a pain in my hip. I said, ooh, ah, I got a pain in my elbow, said, ooh, ah, I got a pain in my head, I said, ooh, ah, I got a pain in my neck, I said, ooh, ah, I said, ooh, ah, I said, ooh, ah, I said, ooh, ah.
1: Hi there, and welcome back to Rise Up on WOWD, Tacoma Radio, Wowdy. I'm your radio astrologer, Olivia, and we've been looking at our birth charts, which is a personalized astronomical snapshot of the exact sky at the moment and location you were born, the positions of the sun, moon, and planets to reveal your core personality traits, emotional needs, and life path. But it's important to keep in mind that there's a bit of magic in astrology and that you are completely unique. And no chart is ever the same. Our charts assign us to one of 12 different zodiac signs, and those are classified even more into four elemental categories, each representing different personality traits. We have the fire element, which includes Aries, Leo, and Sagittarius. Y'all are known for being passionate, spontaneous, and highly driven. Then there's Earth, Tauruses, Virgos, and Capricorns, known for being pragmatic, reliable, and grounded in the physical world. The air element signs are Gemini, Libra, and Aquarius, known for being intellectual, sociable, and great at communication. And water, all of you Cancers, Scorpios, and Pisces, known for being emotional, intuitive, and highly empathetic. Sound familiar?

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0: Hey, have you ever heard of a horoscope? Well, a horoscope is an astrology reading or, you know, predictions based on when you were born and where things are right now, like today. You know, they say astrology is like a weather report. It tells you what conditions you're likely to face in the future. If a meteorologist says it's probably going to rain, you might want to think about it and bring an umbrella. So, okay, let's read my, for example, for the day. Okay, I got today's Washington Post. I'm flipping through the art section. Okay, here we go. All right, Libra. You might find yourself daydreaming about faraway places, Libra. Perhaps, okay, toying with the idea of taking a long vacation by air to a place you've always wanted to visit in the future. This isn't a good day to make definite plans. Well, okay then. Guess I'll wait to book that Arctic expedition.
1: If you were born September 22nd to October 22nd, your sign
0: yes, me.
1: Is Libra,
0: yeah.
1: The seventh in the zodiac.
0: Okay.
1: Your ruling planet is Venus.
0: Cool.
1: Your key word is balance.
0: Balance.
1: Your symbol is the scale.
0: Scale.
2: As a Libra, balance is the key to your personality.
0: Yes, balance.
2: You are by nature a very temperate and harmonious person.
0: Harmonious, I am.
2: And with your ruling planet being Venus, you have a great sense of charity.
0: True.
2: It would be wrong, however, to assume that you're a naturally balanced person.
0: Oh.
2: On the contrary, you may be the opposite.
0: What?
2: And your imbalance may promote you to become oversensitive and impatient.
0: Okay, what?
2: Libra is an air sign.
0: Oversensitive?
2: You'll find yourself on good terms with your sister signs, Aquarius and Gemini.
0: Okay,
2: you'll
0: great.
2: Have better luck with
0: Aquarius,
2: romance, however,
0: Gemini's.
2: If you get to know a fire sign, such as Aries.
0: Okay.
2: You may find yourself prey to over-anxiety and fits of depression.
0: Oh.
2: This is a natural outgrowth of the intense concern you show for life in general. These moods can only be conquered if you'll allow your Venusian nature to come to the fore.
0: What in the world?
2: Relax when you can in beautiful, peaceful surroundings.
0: Relax, okay.
2: These moments will serve as a battery to recharge your system.
0: Balance.
2: A famous contemporary
0: nature.
2: Leader is John Lennon.
0: Yes.
2: Your lucky day
0: Beatles.
2: Is Friday, and your lucky number
0: Friday,
2: is 6.
0: TGIF.
2: Your gem is
0: 6.
2: The sapphire, your color is gray.
0: Mm.
2: Your natural sincerity and honesty serve as the keys to your financial prowess.
0: Thanks, yes.
2: If you should ever attempt to shortcut procedures that you know are right in order to make easy money,
0: okay,
2: you'll find you lose more than you could ever gain.
0: Oh, okay, that's
2: a
0: good
2: Libra
0: to know.
2: Woman is known as an
0: easy money,
2: social
0: no.
2: hostess. She can usually wear formal clothes for more occasions than other signs.
0: Mm, true.
2: And she should make sure that she chooses matched pastel fashions of elegant simplicity.
0: Okay, write that down.
2: And a Libra man
0: pastels.
2: Can and should wear dignified fashions that will enhance his solidity and quiet bearing.
0: Okay, take notes,
2: if you're
0: male
2: a Libra,
0: Libra.
2: You'll probably find school easy if you can cure your tendencies to daydream. You have a natural ability to do many things at once.
0: It?
2: You may find literature your favorite subject.
0: Oh, I love reading.

Welcome back, my Zodiac Maniacs, to your radio astrology reader on Rise Up, Olivia. Thanks for being here today as we look at our birth charts to learn more about our unique connection to the cosmos. Now, as we move through your chart, I encourage you to listen to what resonates. Trust your intuition. It's just as important as anything I share. Well, maybe something sparks a memory, a feeling, or a question. But it's also important to remember, as you take all of this in, that no matter what sign you are, there's nothing more important than the stars in your eyes.

Well, my friends, our astrological reading on Rise Up is coming to an end, but don't worry. You never know what treasures you'll find next up on Lost Treasures. 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

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Good morning, my friends. This is DJ Pops, and I want to thank you for joining me. Olivia is always such a tough act to follow. You've just landed on the coolest place to be at 9 a.m. on a Saturday morning, so hang tight for the next hour while I share some gems from my record collection. Starting off with The Chameleons.

Good morning. I started off today with one of my favorite bands, The Chameleons, and the song Monkeyland from their 1983 debut album, Script of the Bridge. That goes out to my pal John Lisa in my never-ending quest to broaden his musical palette. Good morning, John. After that, we heard a new track from the Melbourne-based four-piece Big League called Why Don't Birds Suddenly Appear? And that's from their brand new EP, Winden Swagger. You're listening to DJ Pops on WOWD 94.3 Tacoma Park. The name of this show is Lost Treasures, and you will hear either me or DJ Mackey every Saturday at this time. Up next, something a little bit groovy.

I started off that last block with De La Soul in the 1991 single Ring Ring Ring. I got that when it came out while I was working it yesterday and today, and that reminds me, I should have mentioned it last week, but my old friend and yesterday and today colleague Dave Stimson passed away last week. He was quite a legend. He was noted as the founder of the punk magazine and record label Touch and Go. And he relocated to D.C. and was a manager at Yesterday and Today for years, as well as a fixture at record fairs around the region. Despite being a man of few words, he had an amazing sense of humor and loved to introduce people to new music, myself included. He was a real friend of the D.C. punk community and is sorely missed. After that, we heard Generation X and Invisible Man from their 1978 debut album. And that was followed by Subway Sect and Stop That Girl. Subway Sect were one of the very first UK punk bands, even playing with The Clash and The Banshees at the legendary 100 Club Punk Festival in 1976. Their original drummer was Mark Laff, who left the band in 77 to play in Generation X. Subway Sect never really achieved the same level of success as their contemporaries, but did release some splendid singles and one really good album between 1978 and 1980. And they were a big influence for bands on the Postcard record label. Speaking of which, I wrapped up that set with Joseph K and the song Romance, which was the B-side to their 1979 debut single on Postcard Records. 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

That last block kicked off with Guided by Voices in the song Echoes Myron. Now, you would think that a band that was so prolific, it would be hard to pinpoint just one favorite song. But that's my favorite song by them. After that, we heard from two of my favorite Seattle bands. First up was Love Battery in the 1989 single Between the Eyes. Word has it that they're going to be releasing a new album soon, their first in almost 28 years, and I can't wait. After that was the Fastbacks and Gone to the Moon. Their guitarist and songwriter Kurt Block is one of the great figures of the Seattle scene and is still active today, playing in bands like the Minus Five and the Young Fresh Fellows, a truly underrated talent. I wrapped up with another of my favorites, The Muffs and Everywhere I Go. That's from their 1993 self-titled debut, and I couldn't let today's show go by without playing some Muffs, as yesterday would have been the 63rd birthday of the wonderful and talented Kim Shattuck, who died from ALS almost 7 years ago. She was an incredibly nice person and is greatly missed. Stay tuned right after Lost Treasures from 10 a.m. to noon. This music. Bill Simmons plays free, improvised, and experimental jazz, music to open your ears and your mind. From 1 to 3 p.m., Roots Rock Reggae, the authentic sounds of Jamaica, selected by Soul Rebel and Ebony. And at 4 p.m., it's Wowdy Live, that's W-O-W-D, celebrating our 10th birthday with a live concert from the reggae cumbia group Bongo District. We'll be at the Desert 5 spot at Union Market. If you can see it all happen live, great. If not, tune in at 4 p.m. And from 6 to 8 p.m., Roots and Wings. Becky celebrates WOWD's 10th birthday with 2 hours of Roots and Wings style dance tunes. Wherever you may be listening, turn up the volume and join us for the party. Happy 10 years on air, WOWD. Up next, Wire.

I started this last block with Wire and their 1979 single Outdoor Miner, a brilliant song about the most unlikely of subjects, the serpentine leaf miner insect. Nevertheless, brilliant stuff. After that, we heard Susie and the Banshees and the 1980 single Christine. While I was a fan of the Banshees from the start, I really fell in love with the band around this time, as this is when they added Budgie on the drums and one of my all-time favorite guitarists, John McGeoch, both of whom really defined the Banshees sound. I wrapped up with The Damned and Politics from their 1977 album, Music for Pleasure. The album was produced by Pink Floyd drummer Nick Mason, and at the time was not well received at all by critics, but I loved it from day one, and it still ranks as my favorite album by then. Okay, go ahead. You can give me crap about that if you like. Well, I've got about 12 minutes left with you this morning, and then I make room for Bill Simmons, who is subbing for Bobby Hill and Clay Fink. Hopefully Bobby and Clay are out celebrating WOWD's 10th birthday, and our back-to-back award is the DMV's best radio station, as voted by truly discerning listeners. I'm sure it's just a coincidence that Wowdy has won the award twice since I joined the roster. Up next, The Ruts.

Well, it's the end of the line for me today. I hope you enjoyed the ride. We just heard the Ruts and their epic 1978 single, Babylon's Burning. Up next is Michigan and Smiley in their 1980 single, Rub-A-Dub Style, which was actually a number one hit for them.

I hope you liked a little bit of dance hall there. Once again, that was Michigan and Smiley in Rub-A-Dub style. Bill Simmons is in the on-deck circle, so I'm going to wrap up today with The Beast by The Only Ones, and I want to thank you again for keeping me company today. Stay cool, my friends, and I'll see you in a couple of weeks.

All right. Well, thank you, Lisa Sokolov and Bobby Hill, for putting things in perspective at this time every Saturday at 10 a.m. at WWD 94.3. Today, I'll be your host at This Music. My name is Bill, filling in for Clay. I believe it's Clay's turn today. And it's an honor to be filling in on this show. This is the 10th anniversary this week of WWD, and Bobby Hill and This Music was one of the first shows, if not the first show, that debuted on that Saturday morning, July 16th, 2016. So let's just get right into it here. I'm going to play something that I probably played when I was helping with my first show later that week in the Jazz Kitchen. Something from the band called an old super group from the 80s and 90s, The Leaders.

presence swirling through thickets of an untrodden wilderness. It surprises, astonishes, amazes, bewilders, overwhelms. It moves, moves, moves. It ignores gravity. Compelling shapes take your hand. Slippery labyrinths of sound alter expectations. Imposing images unearth a panoramic awareness. Fierce tsunamis churn in all directions, pressing, sweeping, urging, baffling, shoving. Its honesty delivers a yellow hibiscus to the gut. Blue alliums pace patterns of joy, wonder, triumph, love, and awe to cranium walls. Its intimidating confidence feeds the human rhizome. Dull, benign sheep flee open hearts, open minds, and open eyes. A good cry acknowledges the sweetness is real, marveling at its remaining with you, its echoes jabbing your memory, having left nothing on the table.

WOWD is the proud media sponsor of the Saturday Jazz Series at Tacoma Station Tavern. Tonight, it's saxophonist Lionel Lyles. July 25th, it's the Todd Marcus / Virginia McDonald Quintet. Tickets for Tacoma Station Tavern at jkproductions.org. Well, we finished that set here at This Music with the song This Music from a recently released, really interesting album by Steve Swell and Alan Christie. The album is called Songs from the Poetry Box and is included with a book of the poetry that is expressed throughout the album. And that was a great tribute, really, to, you know, to this music and what this show tries to capture. And there's a lot of really good songs on this album. We may hear more from it later if there's time. For that, we listened to something from the album, a new album by the guitarist Miles Okazaki. The album's called Boomtown. The song we listened to is called Thermopolis. It's got a fairly large ensemble with the Miles Okazaki, you know, the composer, and also playing on guitars, Caroline Davis on alto saxophone, Anna Weber on tenor sax and flute, John Arabigan also on tenor and soprano saxophone, Jacob Garshick on trombone, Kalia Vandever on trombone, Matt Mitchell on piano, Chris Tordini on bass, Hannah Marks on bass, and Dan Weiss on drums. And soloist featured in that song were John Arabigan on tenor and soprano, and Caroline Davis on alto. You know, Miles Okazaki is probably more known for his smaller group work with his band Trickster, but this is really, really a great new large ensemble production by him. And before that, we listened to duo pianos, you know, very kind of, I guess, clangy for this time of day, but Myra Melford and Satoko Fuji from a recent release, very recent release as well on Rogart label called Katarahi. And Katarahi means having an intimate conversation with a good friend. And that's what the whole album is, the spirit the whole album is capturing. You know, I remember Bobby Hill turned me on to Satoko Fuji one night when a group of us were doing our favorite albums of the year early on in the run of the radio station. And so I appreciate that and pay homage to Mr. Hill for just one of many enlightenments that he's given me musically over the years. Then we started the set with Freedom Swing Song. It's a composition by saxophonist Chico Freeman, who had his 76th birthday yesterday. And he was one of the, I guess, co-leaders of the band that called themselves the Leaders. So, like I was saying earlier, kind of a big jazz supergroup back in the 80s and 90s. And the album is called Mudfoot. You know, the station's been around for 10 years. We're celebrating that achievement this week. And I'm fairly certain that back when I helped do a show at the very beginning, I'm just a sub now, but for a while I was a regular programmer with This Music. Not with This Music, but with In the Jazz Kitchen. Occasionally a sub for This Music, like today. But anyway, I was trying to think back of what I possibly played in the first show, and I'm pretty sure first couple shows that we did, this album was included. So let's get to our next selection here. I was just reading the announcement that we're media sponsors at Tacoma Station Tavern, and show's upcoming tonight and next week. But there's also a special show tomorrow night featuring Corcoran Holt, the bass player,
originally from D.C., lived up in New York and worked up there for a long period, then came back here and helped Michael Phillips, the programmer for the show here at WWD in the Jazz Kitchen, and also for the Saturday evening jazz shows at Tacoma Station. Corcoran Holt helped him contact different colleagues of his from up in New York and curate a series of shows featuring some of the jazz cats from New York coming down here and playing at Tacoma Station. So he's going to be here again tomorrow night with a lot of the people in the group of this recent release that he's put out called Freedom of Art. And the song we're going to listen to is called Free.

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We just played a song from the album called Deep in the Earth, High in the Sky. It came out by the trio of Luke Stewart, Almeric Avis, and Chad Taylor, with Luke from D.C. area at one time, and now spending a lot of time up in New York on double bass and imbira. Almeric Avis, a French trumpet flugelhorn player, and Chad Taylor on drums and also imbira. You know, we're hearing Chad and Luke on several cuts on today's show. I was just up about 3 weeks ago in New York and saw several days of the Vision Festival. Wasn't able to be there the whole festival, which was 6 days long, but ran into Clay up there, some other acquaintances and friends from down here, and it's always just a huge pleasure to get to a jazz festival like this, which is really not only a celebration of the jazz and the kind of music people really love, but also just kind of a communal coming together. Bassist William Parker and his wife Patricia Nicholson Parker really do an outstanding job putting together the Vision Festival, and it's just extraordinary the feeling that builds up and as you attend it. And they have a, you know, they have a merch room there, and you know, some of my favorite labels have representatives, and that includes this label, Rogue Art. It's from France. The owner and his wife were there, and he was telling me how much he loved this album, and you know, the playing of this trumpeter flugelhornist Almeric Avis. Before that, we heard a recent release from the James Brandon Lewis Quartet, and by the way, many of the people that we'll be hearing, especially these next 2 hours, were playing at this festival, including this guy, James Brandon Lewis, not with his quartet, but this album is featuring his longtime quartet. They've been together about 10 years, and this is their sixth release. It's called Omni. James Brandon Lewis on tenor saxophone, Erwan Ortiz on piano, Chad Taylor again here on drums, Brad Jones on bass. And the song we listened to was called Call to Worship. James Brandon Lewis is one of my favorite contemporary saxophonists, and I just love pretty much everything he puts out, or getting a chance to see him and the expressiveness with which he plays. And this album is, he contends, and various critics contend, the guy who writes the liner notes contends, is probably his most personal expression of his own spirituality yet, which comes through in a lot of his music. And then we started out the set with the song Free from Corcoran Holt's sophomore album, Freedom of Art. Corcoran Holt, again, will be playing a special night appearance at Tacoma Station tomorrow night. And Stacy Dillard is on this album with tenor sax. He'll be playing as part of the group that comes down. But other players on this performance were Josh Evans on trumpet, Benito Gonzalez on piano, Kwaku Sumbri on drums, and you know, he'll have a few other different side guys than them tomorrow night, but it should be an excellent show. Okay, the honoree of this year's Vision Festival, the opening night honoree anyway, was guitarist Joe Morris. So I thought we'd play something from him. Now I'm going to change the selection that I originally put in, because we'll change it to one called New York, since they did all this up in New York.
Unfortunately, I'd missed that night, but I really would have loved to see it. I just couldn't get the place I stay at up there that night. And anyway, he's been down here a few times thanks to Transparent Productions. We'll talk more about them in their upcoming season a little bit later. But here's a duo performance between Joe Morris on guitar and Tamika Reed on cello.

Well, that set started out with a couple delicate numbers. The first song was Joe Morris on guitar with Tamika Reed on cello, playing from their 2020 album Combinations. The song was called New York. And again, Joe Morris was honored with a special Lifetime Achievement Award at this year's Vision Festival for the opening night. And a well-deserving honoree he is as well. He has spent 5 decades, you know, in music, performing, composing, educating. Sometimes known as one of the teachers of guitarist Mary Halverson. And she wrote an excellent tribute to him at the beginning of the Vision Festival brochure. He's been down here playing at Rhizome in our local humble burg, courtesy of Transparent Productions. So I've had the pleasure of seeing him live before, and he's been there a few times under their auspices. And if you get a chance to catch him, you should definitely not pass it up. After that, we heard the trio of Craig Taborn on piano with Tamika Reed again on cello, Chess Smith on drums, from the album Dream Archives, came out earlier this year, like in January. The song was called Mumbo Jumbo. And at the festival, Craig Taborn and Tamika Reed also played a duo set. Well, then we woke ourselves back up with the Sylvie Courvoisier trio. She had a different trio at the festival, but the one that we listened to was made up of Sylvie Courvoisier on piano, originally from Switzerland, I believe, but she's been in New York at least a couple decades. The album is called Eclat, Live in Europe. And Eclat, and I'm not pronouncing it right, but it's a French word meaning kind of like thunderstroke or sudden jolting noise. And the song was called Just Twisted. But joining her in the trio was Drew Gress on bass and Kenny Wollinson on drums. And this was from, you know, a live tour a couple years ago of an earlier release of some of these songs from studio recording. Okay, coming up next, we're going to check out something that recently was released by the Old Loft saxophonist, Old Loft jazz guy, Alan Broffman. He's been making a resurgence with several excellent albums in the last few years. And he too was playing in this festival, and slightly different lineup than what's on this album. But anyway, let's listen to the song called Snow in Central Park. Try to cool down a little bit.

Tacoma Radio is a proud media partner of the nation's oldest jazz supper club, Blues Alley in Georgetown. Tonight and tomorrow, it's Ethan Iverson plays Thelonious Monk Songbook. July 25th and 26th, pianist Kayla Waters. Details are at bluesalley.com. That last number that we played here on this music featured the guitarist Abba Mendoza. It's mostly a solo album, but she's in a duet situation with the drummer Hamid Drake on half the cuts, including that one, which was called New Ghost. This album literally just came out, and it's called Alive Alone, Alive Together. Abba is an incredibly gifted guitarist whose style, you know, blends across different genres of music, but it's beautiful hearing her play in duet with Hamid Drake, one of the best drummers around. And before that, we heard something, also a recent release from the Korean musician, or originally Korean, Doyeon Kim. The album's called Wellspring. The song we listened to was called Diffraction. And she was playing a Korean instrument called Gayageum. Then in some cuts, she includes her vocals, which can be really kind of loud and piercing. This group has Tyshawn Suri on drums, Matt Maneri on viola, and Henry Fraser on bass. She, too, was at the Vision Festival. Henry Fraser was part of that group, but she had other players instead of the other couple that are on this album. We started out the set with Alan Brofman and his album Anthem for Peace. It's another quartet. He was playing with the quartet at the festival as well, and played this song, Snow in Central Park, which I just thought was so lovely. On the album, he's got Patricia Brennan on the vibes, Luke Stewart on bass, Chad Taylor on drums. Okay, I mentioned before that Transparent Productions has brought down a lot of these musicians over the years to the local area, most recently often at Rhizome here in Tacoma Park. And they've just announced their upcoming schedule starting next month. You can go to Transparent Productions DC or Google Transparent Productions DC and find out more. But I thought I'd play something from the Jason Kao Wang Critical Response Group that's going to be here. What's that going to be? September 12th, Saturday. And this exact group will be here, this trio. And let's listen to their song to close out these 2 hours called The Power of Many and the Soul of One.

You've been listening to This Music at WWLP Tacoma Park. And we just heard a song from the Jason Cao Wong Critical Response Trio, comprised of Jason Cao Wong on electric violin, Anders Nilsson on electric guitar, Michael T.A. Thompson on drums. The song was called The Power of Many and the Soul of One, an album that came out in 2023 called Book of Stories. And they'll be performing here at Rhizome Saturday, September 12th, 7 o'clock, courtesy of Transparent Productions, which has just announced their upcoming fall schedule. And you can go to Transparent Productions DC or Google that to find the website and find out everybody currently scheduled from August through November. Now, Transparent Productions has been pretty much Bobby Hill's baby for over 20 years. He's brought all kinds of excellent avant-garde musicians down here for DC audiences to enjoy. And currently Clay Fink is, well, there's been different people helping all along, but Clay Fink is also very involved. And they're the usual programmers for this show, This Music, that just now normally operates between 10 a.m. and noon on WOWD 94.3. Again, for the second year in a row, honored as DC's favorite radio station, and currently celebrating literally our 10th anniversary. There will be a show at 4 p.m. called It's Wowdy Live, celebrating our 10th birthday with a live concert from the reggae cumbia group Bongo District. That'll be at the Desert 5 spot at Union Market. You can go by and see it all happen live. If not, you can tune in here at 94.3 at 4 p.m. I'm going to go ahead and crank out or produce a bonus hour of This Music and queuing up a song that it's pretty long. Normally would not probably get much airplay, but it's an excellent tune from the Chicago-based trio Ballister. And on this recording, including Luke Stewart, so they're called Ballister and Luke Stewart. They have been here before, courtesy of Transparent Productions, and the liner notes on their Bandcamp page for this album, which is called Clocking the Wheel, mentions that they met Luke Stewart here at Rhizome and really wanted to include him in a performance of their group, and so they made this performance up at Brooklyn at the, what's the name of that place? Roulette. It's at Roulette. And anyway, I thoroughly enjoyed it. It's a tour de force of musicianship as I alluded to, it's very long. It has Dave Rempus on soprano, alto, tenor, baritone, saxophone, Fred Lundberg, home, and cello, Paul Nilsson Love on drums, who's, you know, sometimes in the U.S., but also lives and plays in Norway. Luke Stewart added on bass. The song is called Carpet Joint, and let's just dig into it.

Below me, the trio, Ballister plus Luke Stewart, are strutting their stuff on their recent release, Clocking the Wheel, here on WOWD 94.3 and This Music.

Whew, now we can rest. Man, what a tune. You know, I get it. Sometimes people criticize jazz musician and jazz music for playing really long songs sometimes. And sometimes I too wish the songs were cut up into shorter songs. But man, if you'd seen that song called Carpet Joint Live, done by the trio Ballester plus Luke Stewart live at Roulette in Brooklyn, your soul would be jumping. The Ballester trio are Dave Rempus on soprano, alto, tenor, and baritone saxophones, Fred Longberg Holm on cello, Paul Nielsen Love on drums. Dave Rempus and Fred Longberg Holm pretty much live and operate full-time out of Chicago. Paul Nielsen Love comes over from Norway occasionally and joins them for different musical performances. And these guys have been at Rhizome before. Look for any of your chances to see them when they come back by. And again, they also had Luke Stewart on bass. We'll just switch into something a little shorter here for our next cut.

0: This was the song by the group by John Erabigan, saxophone player. The album was called Server Farm. The song was called Co-Location with John Erabigan and tenor sax, Matt Mitchell on piano and keyboards, Chris Lightcap on bass, electric bass, and Dan Weiss on drums. And before that, we heard Jeff Parker on guitar, Eric Rivas on bass, Nasheed Waits on drums from their album East Side Romp, playing the title track. And we're going to close out today's show with another selection from Steve Swell and Alan Christie's recent album, Songs from the Poetry Box. And stay tuned for Roots and Reggae coming right up at 1 o'clock.
1: The human condition, the human condition. Oh, what a position to be in. Sound the bells, ring the alarms, raise the ramparts, call out the National Guard. The slalom of life goes uphill, with scrambled brains served on Saturday, artificially sweetened drinks on Sunday, packing yourself back into storage on Monday. The human condition, oh what a position, racing around to calm down, skyrocketing to happiness land in duct tape vehicles that have no center of gravity, shaking out of control, veering into unconscious consciousness in a narcotic stupor that passes for living. Oh, what a condition, this continuous perdition, this unrelenting schism, this American addition. Stagnant wages, rising debt, propaganda that wildly demands your love of car, country, cash, credit, cookies, corn, cops, clover, criminals, clowns, creeps, comedy, cow pies, and a clearly capitalist, consumer collectivist consciousness that takes you deeper into the unsympathetic, ass-kicking, brass-knuckled grip of more. Oh, what a condition, our human condition. The slime and stench of greed and the tangled reasoning that makes it good and holy, standing on truths that only Hollywood could convince you exists, without any sense of a shared experience or continuity of spirit. Blunted hearts soaring with a million ways to take lunch, or to get rich, or famous, or ahead, or elected, or laid, or dead. The human condition, oh what a position, this latest edition. Evolving at the rate of snails, while the tentacles of money and power and thoughtlessness squeeze our souls to the tune of a higher tax rate, as we squeal for more, screw our neighbor, and end up with less than we deserve. The bellowing, bewildered anxiety of it all. Just when the handle of certainty manages to wrap its warped little fingers around your mind, the deeper self throws a knuckleball your way to remind you to wake up. But our blunted instincts swing wildly and miss. Twisted, dead, dried, hollowed-out shells, supported and backed up by other twisted shells.
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You're hanging out with me, the Soul Rebel, and I am so excited to be with you today in this lovely, lovely Saturday afternoon here on the East Coast of the United States of America. 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And streamable at tacomaradio.org. Today, our show, the theme of our show today is Reggae Got Jazz. Yes, indeed. Believe it or not, reggae does have a very jazzy element to it. And I'm so excited to show you what this music can do. This little music from this little country that's found a place in your heart today. I am excited to show you how diverse it is and just how much it is a part of the musical family and how much you are too. So welcome to our show this week. We got started with some Mento music with Wiley Lopez. I love that album. I listened to it as a child and I just want to send out a loving memory to Birdie and Mr. Marsh. Thank you for all the love you gave to me and my brother as children, and all the dancing we did to Wiley Lopez. Well, let's get into another traditional track coming out of Jamaica. This is Solas Market, and we've got so much music today. Not a lot of talking, well, a little bit, but music is what we've got, and here it is. This is Solas Market.

of the one and only Scatolites giving you Carry Go Bring Come. I love that tune, and I'm thinking about, you know, all my Jamaicans over 70. Yes, I know you're out there rocking to that one. That one is just for you. So much wisdom and so much fun in that tune. This is Roots Rock Reggae, only on the award-winning Tacoma Radio, and I'm so glad that you tuned in. I'm DJ Soul Rebel, flying solo this week, and really excited about our playlist today. I've curated some great track under the theme Reggae Got Jazz. Yes, indeed. Jazz, of course, is America's only classical music, and you know, it has influenced the world over. It has definitely influenced the music that we listen to and play in Jamaica. It has influenced what is now reggae. But, you know, jazz does not stand by itself. Jazz is said to have originated in New Orleans with the African-American community there, and just their expression and their spirituality and, you know, what they were allowed to hear and play. That's where we get it all from, and it's just a world that is just so special to so many of us. But, you know, jazz is African music in the Americas, African music in the world. You know, you can find so much of jazz is influenced by so much of West African culture, from the Congo to the Senegambia, the same musical instrument, the reed, the use of the guitar, so many things. The drum, you know, this is music that has, you know, come on through centuries and continue to just not just entertain us, but educate us and to connect us, you know, with a feeling and something that we can't even explain. So, yes, that is the origin of jazz and all music for that matter. And that is also the origin of reggae music, music from the African continent that has survived and show up in this form. We've got more of the same for you, and we'll talk a little bit about what jazz is as, you know, we go over this next 2 hours of amazing music. Here's another of my favorite performers coming out of Jamaica with a jazzy vibe. This is Don Drummond and an amazing tune. I love this one. This is Don Cosmic playing this one for Michael Kazi today.

so connected. There's not that much difference between all of us. And whatever you do, someone is looking and listening and being inspired. So, you know, take care of what you do, because, you know, just know that folks are always looking, always listening, always being inspired or affected one way or another. And so, of course, this amazing music come out of North America, which is jazz, but it's not without influence from so many other parts of the world, in particular the African continent, the African diaspora, by force or by volunteer. But let's be honest, at that time, it was definitely by force. The enslaved folks who ended up in New Orleans, coming out of Haiti, and, you know, those that were there before come together and start expressing themselves through music as they were able. And before you know it, we have what is called jazz in the early part of the late 19th century and early part of the 20th century. And of course, that music go on to influence the whole world. Yes, of course, Haiti is in there. You didn't know that? Yes, indeed, the Haitian Revolution was going on between 1791 and 1804. And before the Haitian Revolution could end, France sold Louisiana to America in 1803. And of course, all the people that were a part of that French territory became a part of the American story. They were always a part of the American story. And then as the revolution was wrapping up, there was a massive migration out of Haiti into that part, into Louisiana, into New Orleans, and those folks came with their culture and their music, their way of life, from voodoo to so many things, other spiritual practices and music, and pulling all of that together, yes, that's where we get this music that today we call jazz. That's why New Orleans is such a rich place in terms of heritage and in terms of Africanity and musical expression. It's like there's nothing, you can't tap that. That's a font that just keeps springing up. There's new music there every day. On my visit to New Orleans, I was really taken aback as to how Caribbean it was, the energy, the people. So yes, the influence of Haiti on New Orleans is profound, and that is Caribbean energy. That is Haiti does not stand alone. People were going back and forth between Jamaica and Haiti before Haiti became a free country, and even after. And those people were part of the migration into New Orleans. Now, there's a lot more movements that influenced jazz itself, and we'll get into that after we play some more tracks. But first, let me tell you what you heard. You heard from Winston Turner. And I'm so proud to say Winston Turner is someone that I knew pretty well. I grew up with his family. His daughter is my best friend, and his granddaughter is my child that's now living here in this area. And I just love listening to his music. He said he never made a penny from this music, but we played Monday Morning. I think that might have been recorded live in Kingston at the Jippy Jappa Lounge. And you also heard from Don Drummond, someone who just fascinates me. We played Don Cosmic. We played some other Scatterlight tunes. And we played a track from Jazz Jamaica. Wiley Lopez got us started. And we're going to play, what's next? We're going to play one of my favorites. This is Kia Ba with Tommy McCook on lead. And we'll also get into another Lester Sterling with the Scatterlights tune called Latin Goes Skia. As, speaking of which, you know, some people refer to this era of Jamaican music as skaz or something like that, a combination of ska and jazz. It was not always like this. We played straight jazz in the 1920s, 1930s. I remember listening to some records on 78 RPM that my father had when I was a child that was just all instruments, and those were hits in their days. You know, this is really old music that's been destroyed. So much has been lost. You know, gosh, we need to, you know, preserve our heritage, preserve our music. But yes, this music has been with us. It's a part of us. We participated in its creation, and reggae got jazz. We hope you're enjoying the show. Tell a friend or let us know. You can get in touch with me at DJ
at tacomaradio.org. Here is Kaba, one of my all-time favorite. This track does so much to me. It takes me to New Orleans. It takes me to Harlem. It takes me all over, and I hope you will enjoy it too.

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3: 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Today's theme is Reggae Got Jazz, and we've been playing reggae music or roots reggae music that expresses the influence of jazz and vice versa. We hope you're loving it. We've got some more tracks to come, lots of tracks to come. We're going all the way till 3 o'clock today. And of course, I'm out of breath. I've been dancing the whole time, and I'm gonna keep dancing to this one. This is Swing Easy with the Scatterlights from their album Ball of Fire. We hope you like it as we cool it down a little bit so I can catch my breath. We definitely hope you're enjoying it. Listen, grab a blanket and get out there. The weather is amazing. It's always amazing, no matter the temperature. But get on out there, relax, and enjoy this music. It's just for you. I curated it to share it with you, whether you're cooking, reading, driving, looking after kids, whatever you're doing. We hope you're able to find a moment to enjoy and swing to this music. Thanks for tuning in, folks.

Jimmy Cliff on WOWD 94.3 FM. I'm just having such a great time, and I really hope you are too. This is Roots Rock Reggae. We're here every Saturday from 1 to 3 p.m. playing reggae music, and today we're really just enjoying the influence of jazz on reggae music, and to some extent the influence of reggae music or the origins of reggae music on jazz. We know that this music comes out of Africa, also comes out of the diaspora of Africans that found themselves in the Americas, this part of the world, and were able to, you know, be innovative and to express themselves musically and join with other cultures, of course, and create this music, jazz, America's only classical music. And of course, folks from the Caribbean were always there. We just had a chat about folks going into New Orleans out of the Haitian Revolution in 1791, ending up in 1804, and how that influenced the culture of New Orleans, which gave birth to the music we now call jazz, and how the acquisition by the United States of Louisiana in 1803, which is not a long time, you know, how that influenced American culture at large. And now we'll say that another influence on jazz is the construction of the Panama Canal. Yes, a lot of folks from Jamaica and other Caribbean countries, you know, went to Panama to help to build that canal, which was not completed until 1914, you know, from 1904 through 1914. And that migration did not just stay in Panama. After they built the canal, a lot of people migrated up to New York and got to Harlem, and were a part of the Harlem Renaissance. So again, you know, another huge cultural moment for jazz and America, American culture in general. The Harlem Renaissance saw so many amazing musicians, many artists, poets, writers, and folks from the Caribbean were right there. Right there contributing, sharing their own culture, bringing in some mento vibes to bebop, and yeah, all of that. Music culture is not in isolation. There's always push and pull and input and output. And the Caribbean, you know, we are a traveling folk. We're only from these little tiny dots. And we come with a lot of ambition and huge spirits. And we come in peace and we come to share. And so share they did, you know, and contributed to what is the Harlem Renaissance. You know, we have poets like Claude McKay with the amazing If We Must Die, that poem which has influenced people around the world, revolutions around the world. Claude McKay is Jamaican, and so many other folks were of Jamaican descent. You know, coming right up to Marcus Garvey and his influence on Malcolm X's parents, and who were also from the Caribbean. So we are a connected people. There is no immigrant thing going on here in America and in this amazing culture that we have created together. So glad that you've tuned in. We are celebrating the energy of jazz. Reggae got jazz. That is our theme today. And you are indeed listening to WOWDLP in Tacoma Park, 94.3 FM, and streaming at tacomaradio.org. I am the Soul Rebel, and it's such a joy to, you know, curate these tracks and to share them with you, and to talk a little bit about the history and the cultures and the movements behind the music. So thank you so much for listening, and hopefully you're enjoying these selections. Let's give a listen to Jazz Jamaica All Stars with this other great tune, which I think was first released by the Scatterlights. This is called Confucius, and the title is not obscure. You know, this is a hat tip to, you know, Kung Fu films and also Chinese culture in the Caribbean, which is not a new thing, by the way. The Chinese came to Jamaica right after slavery. You know, those folks were brought over from the Guangdong region in China by the British to
you know, substitute or to displace African labor in the Caribbean, and they integrated with the culture and all that was going on there and brought their own stuff and took what was there and made something beautiful of it, including reggae music. Chinese Jamaican heritage in reggae music is a huge story to be told. So is Arab Jamaican history in Jamaica. You have Federated Records, which was started by Ken Khoury, short for Fakhoury, in Jamaica, and you know, just so many people coming together and doing beautiful things in the Caribbean. I really do want to salute Rex Nettleford, our public intellectual, who is now resting in peace, who said, if you want to know how the world can work, you know, as different cultures coming together and doing beautiful things, you should look to the Caribbean, because we have already done it. So yes, indeed, I want to definitely send this show to Rex Nettleford, now that I think of it. We really hope you're enjoying it. Let's get into some more Confucius, a little more ska, reggae, jazz vibe. Only on Tacoma Radio, people. I am the Soul Rebel. Thanks again for tuning in.

the one and only Jackie Me Too on Tacoma Radio, giving us a darker shade of pale. I love that. You're listening to Roots Rock Reggae, people, only on Tacoma Radio. You're hanging out with me, DJ Soul Rebel. And I'm spinning this music all the way till 3 o'clock today. We're playing some reggae music that have a jazzy edge to it. I think it's a nice way to keep the energy going, you know, give you something to rock to think to cook to drive to do whatever you're doing to. We hope that you are indeed loving it. Our theme today is Reggae Got Jazz, and we kind of, you know, playing some tracks to show the relationship between jazz and reggae and vice versa, and to remind the people that music alone shall live. You know, music is for everyone, and we are all connected through music. There's no, you know, music that belongs to one people or one region. It's just music. It's just breath. It's just movement. It's just, you know, expression. It is the traveling people bringing with them what is precious to them and expressing, you know, what they can when they are allowed and are free to listen and are free to sing and breathe and speak and play. This is what music is. And it's been such a joy to create these tracks this week. And you're listening to Marjorie Wiley in the background. All Jamaican kids over the age of 40 know who Marjorie Wiley is. You should know, she played piano with Miss Lou, and she is a jazz musician. She played piano. Not a lot of our recordings, you know, exist, but I love this one, the drum song, which is powerful. And, you know, we always hear it at so many events in Jamaica and around the world. And, of course, that influenced so many other dub tracks. So big up Marjorie Wiley as they play her music here on Roots Rock Reggae. You also heard from Karen Smith with Moonlight Lover. And Karen Smith, of course, was a jazz musician, even though that track is very reggae. She did a lot of jazz music. I used to watch her sing at jazz festivals in Jamaica, and of course Jazz in the Basement in Kingston. I was studying and would, you know, go, I think it was a Tuesday night, and leave campus to listen to jazz jam sessions with some of Jamaica's greats, just hanging out, singing and playing. And Muta Baruka would be there, Cindy Breakspear, Karen Smith, and so many other folks would just be there playing, and just I would just be there sucking it up as a kid. We also heard from Jazz Jamaica giving us a Scatterlight tune, and the Scatterlight, you know, a lot of those guys went to Alpha Boys School, and that school was started in the late 1880s, I think, in Jamaica, and, you know, went on to educate so many of our amazing jazz and instrumentalists. And it's still there today, doing great work in the community. It was a school for wayward boys. And Don Drummond and so many folks, you know, went there. Winston Turner, you know, you don't have to be a bad guy to go there. You could just be, you know, somebody who's a little unruly at home, and they'll send you there. And you will definitely, if you're lucky, get a sound musical education thanks to a sister there, a nun, who loved music. One day I'm gonna dedicate a show to her. She was a selector, a boxer, so many things. I mean, a real Jamaican story. But she gave us a lot of these amazing musicians that come out of Jamaica back in the 60s, 50s, and you know, those times, and folks that played a lot of jazz, because she loved jazz. So everybody learned to play some jazz tunes back in those times. Well, let's see. We have more music for the people going into this, our second and final hour. But let's hear from Julie Dexter, giving us a different tempo and a jazzy tune. Thanks for choosing, people. I am the

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Mr. Garvey brought us together from the folks traveling up from the Panama Canal into Harlem and contributing to the Harlem Renaissance and getting so much wealth and culture from the Harlem Renaissance and helping to, you know, just innovate the sound called jazz. And of course,

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Mr. Garvey did that too. He brought us together, helped us to look and see and listen to each other. I so love this jazzy tune from Burning Spear. It is just delicious. And I hope you love it too. This week's theme is Reggae Got Jazz. And it's been fantastic just hanging out and playing this music and dancing to it and being out of breath. We've got so much more for you. Thought Bowl, by the way, is coming up at 3 o'clock. But before Pete gets in here, we've got more nice jazzy reggae music for you. Here's a great track from Ernie Ranglin. You know, there's so many jazz greats that come out of the Jamaican jazz experience or music experience. Folks that have chosen to express themselves through jazz and bring their own culture of reggae to it. We want to, you know, just lift up the spirit of Monty Alexander and, of course, Ernie Ranglin that we're playing in the background. Harry Belafonte, of course, and Harold McNair, who played sax and flute and went on to tour Europe with Quincy Jones. Want to big up the energy of Wynton Kelly, you know, the baddest pianist out there. I love his work with my favorite Dinah Washington. So yes, there's so much Caribbean, American love all around. Also want to big up the energy of Herbie Mann, you know, a nice brother coming out of, I think, New York. And I grew up listening to his music in the Caribbean, and just so much, so rich our connection with each other. We really should just keep connecting and creating together, and that will definitely break the evil spells all around and bring more love to the world. We're here to play the music to get you to do that work, and we hope it's effective, definitely effective. I want to also shout out to some great listeners we have in the Cape and folks that are listening from so many places. I want to big up David and Chris. Thank you for always listening and supporting this show. I really appreciate you. I want to big up the brethren up in Rhode Island, folks in New York, in Massachusetts, in Amherst, and Florida, California, all over. We have so many listeners. It's just so nice to hear from all of you. Canada, Portugal. Thank you all for listening. I'm having a great time, and I really hope you do too. Love to all of you out there. Thanks for listening. Thanks for supporting. Let's get some of this music in us.

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3: 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Well, today we're playing some reggae music that's got a jazzy influence. Our theme this week is Reggae Got Jazz, and we did play some of the best Jamaican musicians doing some reggae tune or reggae adjacent tune, and we did talk about how jazz coming out of New Orleans and the influence of Haiti, folks from the Senegambia, Benin, West Africa, Congo, Angola, on the creation of jazz in New Orleans, and how the Haitian Revolution, which ended in 1804, sent a lot of people there with their Africanity, and how they went on to influence and create jazz, and how Caribbean folk getting into the Panama Canal in the early 1900s, at the beginning of that World War, built that canal, went up to Harlem, and then continued to contribute to the innovation of jazz as we know it today. And all of that music, by the way, was influencing what was happening in the Caribbean, and in Jamaica in particular. We had the Alpha Boys School, which started in about 1892, putting out great musicians that caught the jazz bug, thanks to the woman, the sister, who ran that school, and sending musicians all over the world, through the United Kingdom, to America, and all over. And of course, we did not talk about the American military presence in the Caribbean, in Cuba, in Jamaica, in Trinidad, and how, you know, U.S. Army base radio also influenced what people heard and how they created and what they created. And, you know, it's just one big musical mix. It's just people creating and doing beautiful things, you know, when we are able to hear each other and we're able to express ourselves and bring our own truth and experience to creating beautiful things. So that's what we celebrated today. If you just tuned in and you missed it, you can always get over to tacomaradio.org or archives and give the show a listen. Yes, indeed. More great jazzy reggae music for you. We have Charlie Hunter working out with Ernie Ranglin and Chyna Smith on this track in the background, Mr. Tata. Reggae Got Jazz. That's what we've got for you. Thanks for hanging out, people.

Taurus Riley, heading us out of here, getting us out of here. This has been such a fun, wonderful show. We want to thank you all for tuning in. This has been Roots Rock Reggae, and so much fun, so much joy hanging out with you today. I want to wish you peace, love, good community, the strength to make this world what you would like it to be, and hopefully it's something beautiful and positive that I can be a part of. That's what I do when I come in here each week, is to bring that energy and to share with you, and hopefully you'll do the same for me and everybody in your community. One love, people. We're gonna head out with Charlie Hunter, the Charlie Hunter Quartet, their version of No Woman No Cry. Yes, indeed. This has been Reggae Got Jazz on Roots Rock Reggae. Thanks for tuning in. I'm the Soul Rebel. Peace be with you all.

WOWDLP Tacoma Park. I'm Bob Boylan. I have news that isn't great for those who are going to attend our gathering, our birthday celebration at the Desert Five spot today. There's no power there. The electricity is out, and we have to cancel the event. If you're on your way or anybody who's on their way, we're really sorry. There's nothing we can do about it. It was supposed to be a great celebration, and we'll do it someday. We'll figure out when and let you know. But this is to let you know that both the live broadcast that was going to happen at 4 p.m. and all the activities that were going to happen at the Desert Five spot have been canceled today due to a power outage at the venue. I'll play some music that I hope keeps the spirit up. Thanks for understanding, and spread the word, please.

Hello out there, WOWDLP Tacoma Park. Just to let you know, if you were going to our live, wonderful birthday celebration, the power went out and we have to cancel our event. So the live broadcast at 4 o'clock is not going to happen. The whole scene at the Desert 5 spot had to be canceled. And we're so disappointed. We're still happy to celebrate 10 years. But we'll do that together another day when we figure out a good new date. So, have fun today. Be careful out there. Storms are coming. And here's some music to hopefully put you in a good mood.

'Twas in another lifetime, one of toil and blood, when blackness was a virtue, the road was full of mud. I came in from the wilderness, a creature void of form. Come in, she said, I'll give you shelter from the storm. And if I pass this way again, you can rest assured I'll always do my best for her, on that I give my word. In a world of steel-eyed death and men who are fighting to be warm, come in, she said, I'll give ya shelter from the storm. Not a word was spoke between us, there was a little risk involved. Everything up to that point had been left unresolved. Try imagining a place where it's always safe and warm. Come

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Beauty walks a razor's edge, someday I'll make it mine.

WOWDLP Tacoma Park. If you are waiting for our live concert event today, well, it had to get canceled. The venue that we were performing at, they didn't run out of power. The power was out. And we apologize. We'll reschedule it with Bongo District, who are looking forward to making that happen. So stay tuned. For now, Brian won't be in for his show, Roadside Attraction, because we thought we were doing a live concert. So we'll keep you company with some music. Watch out for the storms this afternoon, and more great things to come. So take care, everybody.

WOWDLP, Bob Boylan here, just to let you know that we're so disappointed to let you down because, well, the power went out on the block where the venue is that we were supposed to have our live birthday celebration. And so we disappointed you can't hear Bongo District play a great concert. We hope to do that. We will do that another day. And stay tuned for more great music. Becky will be coming in early for Roots and Wings at about 5. And keep an eye on the storms. Take care, everybody.

WOWDLP Tacoma Park. If you've come here for our live broadcast of Bongo District, I'm sorry to say the concert had to be canceled. The event was canceled because the power was out at the venue. No electricity. Very freaky and weird, and we're sorry. We'll find another time to celebrate Wowdy's 10th birthday with Bongo District. So stay tuned. Check us out on our social media, Tacoma Radio, Instagram, Facebook. Thanks so much.

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Hey folks, this is Becky from Roots and Wings, and I am here with a three-hour show this evening, a dance party of sorts to celebrate the 10th birthday of Wowdy. Roadside Attraction will be back at its regular time of 4 to 6 p.m. next week. I want to share with you a little ditty in honor of Wowdy. Live on the airwaves 10 years ago, this little station could only grow. Soon we were streaming from East Coast to West, and listeners decided that we were the best. With tango and reggae and cumbia and blues, rock, Americana, metal, Tacoma Park News. With soul, jazz, ska, and funk, theater, underground, diphthongs, no bunk. We've got a nice night nurse on duty and two rabbits in the hole, a DJ who walks on the moon, and always more great stuff coming soon. Happy, happy birthday, Wowdy. It's been a decade of great stuff for you, listener, and for me.

Well, I don't have a soulful dress on like Sugar Pie DeSanto, but I am dancing here. We've got one of those rolling office chairs here in the DJ booth, and I'm spinning it around and feeling upbeat, even though it's been a dreadful weekend in the DMV. Dreadful also for us. We had to cancel our 10th birthday party down at Desert Five Spot with Bongo District. We were going to have a band and all sorts of great stuff, and they ended up not having electricity. And we are so sorry about that. We'll have to see if it can get rescheduled. But it doesn't mean that we stop the celebrations. So this is the first of a 3-hour dance party. I hope that you're moving. Let me know. Send me an email, dj@tacomaradio.org. I'll give you a shout out on air. I hope I have a little dance music for everybody in the next 3 hours of the show. This is Becky. We just heard from Sugar Pie DeSanto with Soulful Dress. Ella Fitzgerald sang When I Get Low, I Get High. We heard the Squirrel Nut Zippers with Good Enough for Granddad, and Gunhild Carling brought us Hot Shot Lindy. You're listening to a special start to Roots and Wings, which will start at 6. This is a little pre-party. It was supposed to be an after party, but it's a pre-Roots and Wings dance party. Let's keep the moves going. Here's the Graham Bond Organization with Harmonica.

told you there'd be a little something for everyone here on this three-hour dance mix special edition of Roots and Wings. In honor of a decade of WOWD being on the air, this is Becky from Roots and Wings. Happy to be here with you this afternoon for 3 hours of dance songs. We just heard Pinky Pinky with Ram Jam. The Strange Loves brought us I Want Candy. Gloria Jones with Tainted Love. And the Graham Bond Organization started us off with Harmonica. I want to give a shout out to Liz. She hosts Hi-Fi Diner every Monday from 11 to 12. One of my favorite shows. I am often at home for some reason doing something in my kitchen at that time and have it on loud and often dancing around my kitchen to her hour set. So, hey, if you're listening, I would love to hear from you. DJ@TacomaRadio.org. I'll give you a shout out if you'd like. If you would not like, you can let me know that too. But I'd love to hear and know that you're keeping me company here on the airwaves. And I'd love to know if you're dancing. I've got more tunes coming up. I do promise that if you keep it tuned, there's going to be a song for you. Here's April March with Chick Habit.

All right, that was Count Five with Pretty Big Mouth. Brian Diamond and the Cutters brought us Shake, Shout, and Go. We heard the classic from Shocking Blue, Venus, and started that set with April, March, and Chick Habit. 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Thank you so much for listening to this special edition dance party tonight, 5 to 8 p.m. This is Becky from Roots and Wings, and I'm hoping to bring a bit of dance steps to everyone out there. What a gross weekend we've had, and I hope that you are safely inside or, you know, I don't know where you might be. Maybe you're in your car, but I hope that you're keeping safe this evening. Looks like we're actually getting a little sunshine here. Hey, I just had a request from

one of our listeners for Lloyd Cole and the Commotions, which I would just be a wonderful addition to this playlist. And if I can fit it in the time, I will. And thank you for the request. I've got a lot of songs crammed in here that I'm going to try to play. So if we don't do it this week, I'll add it to Roots and Wings for next week. Thanks for reaching out. Here is War with Lowrider.

You can have Watergate. Just give me some bucks and I'll be straight, from the JBs. Before that, we heard Funkadelic, Can You Get to That? And started off with War and Low Rider. And let's have the dance tunes continue. Next up, Sharon Jones and the Dap Kings, Midnight Rider, here on Tacoma Radio.

groove. We want everybody to come on out here and do your thing. Now everybody got a thing. We want you to come on out here and do it now. Because that's what everybody is doing, their own thing. That's what I want to see you do right now.

right now. Come on, Jerry. Go on and get down. That's it right there.

King Curtis with Instant Groove. Before that, we heard from King Floyd, I Feel Like Dynamite, and started that set with Sharon Jones and the Dap Kings, Midnight Rider. You're tuned into Tacoma Radio, WOWD, and this has been a special edition dance party. This is Becky from Roots and Wings, and I'll be starting up the official Roots and Wings show at 6, but it's going to be continuing on with many different types of dance tunes for you, dear listeners. So I think that we will keep it going here until the 6 o'clock hour, and I'll be back to talk to you then. Here is Sister Nancy with 1, 2.

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It's 6 o'clock. It's Roots and Wings.

Thanks for tuning in tonight, folks. It has been a big, big week for WOWD. This week we celebrated our 10th birthday, 10 years on air, a decade. So much has happened in those 10 years. And we had a little sadness today because we had hoped to celebrate together with you down at Desert Five Spot in DC, but alas, the power was not working and the event had to be canceled. And you might guess, of course, that that's pretty tough for all of those who had put the event together and really had hoped to celebrate with you. But tonight we are going to continue to celebrate WOWDY in a Roots and Wings dance party sort of way. We're going to play all sorts of music to hopefully get you moving and nodding your head and smiling and thinking about how lucky we all are to have this fine station on the air, streaming worldwide at tacomaradio.org and on your dial if you're local at 94.3. Thank you so much for tuning in. Let's get this party started. But not with the same song that we played before. Let's do it this way.

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1: Charles Brown and Ruth Brown with Tell Me Who. Before that, we heard from Crystal Thomas, I'm a Fool for You, Baby. And started off with Beverly Guitar Watkins, I'm Gonna Rock Some More, reminding us that you are never too old or too young to rock. So good. This is Roots and Wings on Tacoma Radio, and I invite you to get in touch with me and get in touch with any DJ when you're listening to a show at dj@tacomaradio.org. I heard from another one of the programmers, Sarah from Indie Penchant, a great show. It's on every other Thursday from 7 to 9. Another one of my very favorite shows on this radio station. And upcoming this Thursday, she'll be surveying her favorite tracks from the past 10 years. We are keeping this 10-year celebration going on Tacoma Radio because every monumental birthday should be celebrated for at least a week, but I really say a month. And hint, hint, by the way, my birthday, which is a big one, is in the month of July. 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On with the Roots and Wings dance party celebration. Changing the mood a little bit here, this is L.C. Smith and Ralph Mayo with Radio Boogie.

I hope you've got your possum in the pot, because we're having a party tonight. It's a dance party, Roots and Wings style. That was Wanda Jackson, Let's Have a Party. We heard from Bobby Poe, Rock and Roll Record Girl. Tom Tall and his Tomcats brought a stack of record. And we started that set with Elsie Smith and Ralph Mayo, Radio Boogie. And that's what we're having tonight, a Radio Boogie, to celebrate the 10th birthday of WOWD. Live on the airwaves 10 years ago, this little station could only grow. Soon we were streaming from East Coast to West, and listeners decided that we were the best. With tango and reggae and cumbia and blues, rock, Americana, metal, and Tacoma Park News. With R&B and soul, jazz, ska, and funk, theater, underground, diphthongs, no bunk. We've got a night nurse on duty and two rabbits in the hole, a DJ who walks on the moon, and always more great stuff coming soon. Happy birthday, Wowdy. Happy birthday.

You're tuned in to Roots and Wings on Tacoma Radio. Stevie Wonder, Don't You Worry About a Thing. I do love the sentiment and I do love the song, but man, is it hard, really impossible to not worry about a thing. The smoke in the sky, the power going off. Oh gosh, the list could take us through, I don't know, it could be a 24-hour marathon listing all of the things to worry about. But right now, right here in this time, we're trying to set those worries aside and to put a little dance in your feet or your arms or whatever to get you moving and to lift the mood. And it's the Roots and Wings dance edition this evening, celebrating Wowdy's decade of being on the airwaves. So again, that was Stevie Wonder, Don't You Worry About a Thing, Otis Redding with his version of Day Tripper, and Chuck Brown started us off with Woody Woodpecker, bringing it home here to D.C. All right, on with more music. I'm playing a lot of songs that Chris and I have played over the last 9 years or so that we've been on air. So some old favorites. We've had dance parties in the past, and we're doing it again tonight. Here's Allison Russell, new release. This is Cold April off her new album, In the Hour of Chaos, here on Roots and Wings.

It's a Roots and Wings dance party tonight. We started it at 5 p.m. and we're going until 8 o'clock, hoping to bring all sorts of different dance tunes to you. So we just heard from Young Fresh Fellows and Nico Case with Destination. Before that was Phaser Days, Last to Sleep. We heard from the Salt Collective, In the Shadow of the Moon, and started off that set with brand new Allison Russell, Cold April. Well, it's a hot July here in the DMV, and I hope that you're able to get some fresh, cool air tonight, wherever you may be, whether that's through AC or fans or whatever, because I'm hoping that the music is keeping you moving. And if you're moving, you don't want to overheat. And this next song might really get you to do that. So get somewhere cool. Here's the New Pornographers with Really, Really Light on Roots and Wings.

Widow Speak off their new album, Roses. That was If You Change. And before that, Charlotte Cornfield brought us Blame Myself. Started off with the New Pornographers. Really, really light. And you are tuned in to Roots and Wings on WOWDLP Tacoma Park. And as you may have guessed, it's a dance party tonight. And we are celebrating 10 years of being on the air here. Happy birthday, WOWD. What a great, great 10 years it has been. So I've been trying to play dance tunes for just about everyone. Lots of different sounds we've had since 5 o'clock. The next thing I'm going to offer up is for those of us who were born at a certain time in a certain place, and you'll know who you are when I start the songs. This goes out to my generation. Here are the DBs. This is Black and White on Roots and Wings.

The Jam with The Place I Love. Before that, Let's Active, Flags for Everything. And we started off with the DBs, Black and White, all from a certain time back in our history. This is Roots and Wings. It's the dance party edition in celebration of Wowdy's 10th birthday. Tacoma Radio is proud to be a media sponsor of the Birchmere, located in Alexandria, Virginia, and known as America's Legendary Music Hall. August 3rd and 4th, it's Graham Nash. August 5th, it's Three Dog Night. August 6th, it's Dave Hollister. Tickets and info at birchmere.com. So this week, in preparation for the show, I put on one of our social media, or maybe both of them, Instagram and on Facebook, a request for tunes for a dance party. I asked folks, what song would make you want to dance? And I heard from a few. One of our regular listeners, Jan, sent a song request in, a song that always makes her want to dance, and I would say the same, and it's in this next set of tunes. We're really shifting gears here. Jan, your song is coming up as number 3 in this set, but we're starting off with the Tramps, because you can't have a dance party without a little Disco Inferno.

You know, occasionally we get treated here from looking out from the windows in the studio, and we see folks dancing, hearing the music outside, and it's especially delightful when there's a little person involved. So, yeah, you know, back in the past, there were several years ago where we had one of these Roots and Wings dance parties, and I believe it was probably in celebration of one of Wowdy's birthdays. And we actually had quite a big group of people out dancing in the parking lot, and that was incredibly fun. But I've heard from a few of you, and I've heard that some of you are dancing. I want to give a shout out to Jan, and I want to give a shout out to Sarah in DC, who just let me know that she's listening and is a regular listener of the show. Thank you. Thank you for letting me know that you're tuned in, and I hope that you have had as much of a fun night as I am having. I've really enjoyed playing these dance tunes for Roots and Wings. I did just learn from Jan that England beat France in today's third place World Cup game. So tomorrow will be the final game. And folks, I'm sorry, but I'm not super excited about tomorrow's game. Not a super big fan of either of those teams. That's just an aside. Back to the music. You are tuned into Roots and Wings. And if you've been listening, you've heard me say many, many times that we're having a Roots and Wings dance party in celebration, great celebration of 10 years on the air. And folks, here's Philly band Queen Rat with Cut Me a Garden on Roots and Wings.

Courtney Barnett with Chastity Belt doing their song Different Now. Before that, Cable Ties from Australia with Mum's Caravan, and started off with Queen Rat, Cut Me a Garden. You're tuned into Roots and Wings on Tacoma Radio. Recently voted yet again number one radio station in DC by readers of City Paper. Thanks for that. Thanks for folks who listen to our dear station. Thanks, listeners. It means so much. And you know, we are listener supported, community powered radio. And in times like these, that is indeed a very special and unique thing, and we don't take it for granted. And we are so grateful for folks who let us know how much they like listening and how much they are enjoying this station, and all of us enjoy it as well. Happy birthday, Wowdy. I've got a few more dance tunes coming up. And then at the 8 o'clock hour, Matt Hook is here for Divino Maravilloso show tonight. That goes from 8 to 10, and from 10 to 11, it's Horas Rockeras. Keep it tuned here to Wowdy for great music all night, all day, all week, all month long. Okay, here's Bombay Royale with Run, Kitty, Run.

folks, thanks so much for listening tonight to this Roots and Wings dance party. Roots and Wings comes to you every Saturday night from 6 to 8, often not as lively as it was tonight, and that's okay. This was a special edition, and I hope there was at least one song for you, our listeners, that maybe inspired you to at least tap your toes. I don't know how you could have not tapped your toes to some of these tunes tonight. Thank you so much again, and once more, I must say happy birthday, Wowdy. And this next and last set of songs goes out to our station manager, Olivia, who keeps the ship running, who just is an amazing force here at Wowdy, like so many folks who are involved with the station are. But I just want to give Olivia a special shout out. This is for you, and tune in again next week and keep it tuned here for the Divino Show coming up at 8 with Matt Hook. Have a great rest of your weekend, folks.

All right. Thank you, Becky, for that absolute marathon of a Roots and Wings today here on WOWDLP Tacoma Park. I got in here at maybe a little bit before 6 o'clock, and she was on air and going. She's amazing to be able to fill up that much radio time. Great job. All right, you're listening to Divino Marvioso. I'm your host, Matt Hook, here filling in for Bill Dempsey here on WOWDLP's 10th anniversary celebration. Fortunately, the weather and a power outage meant our main celebration with the fantastic Cumbia Bambongo District had to be canceled, but that doesn't mean you can't celebrate with us here over the airwaves. It's really an honor to be able to be here on the 10th anniversary of WOWDLP. It's a bit of a full circle moment for me. Me and my high school friends are actually one of the first voices to be heard on WOWDLP at that inaugural broadcast 10 years ago. We did a radio show on Sunday mornings called Old Soul Collective. I'm pretty sure the quality of our broadcasts were fairly horrendous, unfortunately. It's probably what you'd expect when you get a bunch of high school kids in a room and just chat about music and whatever other things you want to talk about for an hour every single Sunday morning. But it was such a great time in my life and definitely helped me fall in love with journalism and interviewing people, because we'd bring in people. We even interviewed the mayor of Tacoma Park once and local rappers and whatnot, which is always very, very fun. It was kind of my first step into journalism, which is